0: Tomorrow night, slight chance for showers. Lows level off around 43. High of 62 Friday with a slight chance for showers. Slight chance of thunderstorms. 68 on Saturday. From the Weatherology Weather Center, I'm meteorologist Megan Mulford. Currently, it's 57 degrees.
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1: I don't know if you were looking at me or not. 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

0: 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Do it right, right? Tyler Reese, and how about this? Cinemark. 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Yeah, you know, some pretty good movies. Family tickets starting at just $1.75. Cinemark. Look it up. Kenny, Luke Bryan, Lainey Wilson on the way next. Thanks for having us on.
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2: Music for you, Kenny Chesney. We carry on, and Luke Bryan as well, up to Lainey Wilson. Somewhere Over Laredo is now. And Lainey tying the knot, her and Duck said, I do, you're right. Now we got Lainey Wilson Hodges, Devlin Duck Hodges.

We know that country music leads to hootin'. Woo! And we know that hootin' leads to hollerin'. Yeah! And you know, a little hootin' and hollerin' never hurt anybody. 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

0: from Kenny and Carry On. I'm Tyler Reese. Thanks for having us on. New Kenny music there. Morgan Wallen, Tim McGraw, and Riley Green ready to roll. Riley's going to be a coach on The Voice coming up. How about that?
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7: Here's your MyUSCountry.com weather forecast. 42 tonight, under cloudy skies, east winds 5 to 10 miles an hour. Tomorrow, 61. Cloudy skies expected tomorrow night, slight chance for showers, lows level off around 43. High of 62 Friday with a slight chance for showers, slight chance of thunderstorms, 68 on Saturday. From the Weatherology Weather Center, I'm meteorologist Megan Mulford. Right now, 58.
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We're country all the way. Yeah! Playing one great song after another. 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
5: Here's your MyUSCountry.com weather forecast. 42 tonight, under cloudy skies, east winds 5 to 10 miles an hour. Tomorrow, 61. Cloudy skies expected tomorrow night, slight chance for showers, lows level off around 43. High of 62 Friday with a slight chance for showers, slight chance of thunderstorms, 68 on Saturday. From the Weatherology Weather Center, I'm meteorologist Megan Mulford. Right now, 58.
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Slater Tater, the album The Tour, Cloud Nine. From Megan Maroney, Corey and Koa, Rocky Mountain Low, and Jason Aldean. 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

And now, we'd like to share our favorite recipe for a good time. 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

0: Cloudy tomorrow night. Slight chance for showers. 43. High of 62 Friday with a slight chance for showers. Slight chance for storms. 68 on Saturday. I'm weatherology meteorologist Megan Mulford. Currently, it's 57 degrees.
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1: Sorry, y'all. My mama called me. I'll be right back. 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
4: Here's your MyUSCountry.com weather forecast. Cloudy skies tonight with a low of 42. Winds out of the east, 5 to 10 miles an hour. Cloudy skies expected tomorrow. Daytime highs approaching 61. Cloudy tomorrow night, slight chance for showers, 43. High of 62 Friday with a slight chance for showers. Slight chance for storms, 68 on Saturday. I'm weatherology meteorologist Megan Mulford. Currently, it's 57 degrees.
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0: Luke Bryan, country, and she knows it. Tyler East at Thalla Lang Lane, Morgan Wallen getting together, Rascal Flatts after Megan Maroney with the Beautiful Things.
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11: Here's your MyUSCountry.com weather forecast. Cloudy skies tonight with a low of 42. Winds out of the east, 5 to 10 miles an hour. Cloudy skies expected tomorrow. Daytime highs approaching 61. Cloudy tomorrow night. Slight chance for showers. 43. High of 62 Friday with a slight chance for showers. Slight chance for storms. 68 on Saturday. I'm weatherology meteorologist Megan Mulford. Right now, it's 56 degrees.
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3: weather.
2: Here's your myuscountry.com weather forecast. Cloudy skies tonight with a low of 42. Winds out of the east, 5 to 10 miles an hour. Cloudy skies expected tomorrow. Daytime highs approaching 61. Cloudy tomorrow night, slight chance for showers, 43. High of 62 Friday with a slight chance for showers. Slight chance for storms, 68 on Saturday. I'm weatherology meteorologist Megan Mulford. Right now, it's 56 degrees.

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0: Shaboozy Woozy, Jelly Roll, and Amen there. It's Al Reese here, Bailey Zimmerman. Keith Urban on the way. It's Zach Top. He's feeling south of sanity.
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9: Here's your MyUSCountry.com weather forecast. Cloudy skies tonight with a low of 42. Winds out of the east, 5 to 10 miles an hour. Cloudy skies expected tomorrow. Daytime highs approaching 61. Cloudy tomorrow night. Slight chance for showers. 43. High of 62 Friday with a slight chance for showers. Slight chance for storms. 68 on Saturday. I'm weatherology meteorologist Megan Mulford. Currently 54.
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A John Deere sitting on a hillside with a small bird perched on the stack. 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

wheat and hops make beer, corn and charred oak barrels make bourbon, and we, along with a little help from Nashville, make great country music. 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

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That's what

Luke Combs, Sleepless in a Hotel Room. Tal Reese, Darius Rucker, George Burge after Garth Brooks. This is That Summer.

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0: Tell on me, Jason Aldean, new music there. Tyler Reese here. Bailey Zimmerman's got a backup plan. Luke Combs, part of that. And Kenny, too, with a cerveza in Mexico is on the way.
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8: We know that country music leads to hootin'. 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

Ella Langley, she's in Texas, the it girl in country music right now. Hello there, it's me, Shannon Black. Brad Paisley's wife, Kimberly Williams Paisley, is the hostess of Farmer Wants a Wife. What do you think about this season? These farmers are making out with everyone. Well,

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1: Well, it was down some street we couldn't even pronounce. We were stuck in the middle, loving every ounce. Tequila was cheap, but the flow we were feeling was real. Neither one of us looking for three little words, unless those three words were do not disturb. Checkout was supposed to be noon, but we slept until 3:00.

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I had the curtains wide open and a song on my phone. We danced by the TV we never turned on and wondered would anyone miss us if we ran away. But this isn't one of those stories that ends up that way.

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It's Heart of Stone.

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0: 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They've got a new album coming out later this year, and they just announced a tour with Tyler Hubbard opening up for them.
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0: Chris Jansen, me and a beer. So Super Bowl 2030 is going to be in Nashville. I cannot wait.
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3: Here's your MyUSCountry.com weather forecast. Lows dip down to about 43 overnight under cloudy skies, east winds 5 to 10 miles an hour. Cloudy skies Thursday, high of 61. Overcast Thursday night, lows around 43. Low 60s Friday with a slight chance of rain showers. Turning much warmer Saturday with highs in the upper 60s. Chance for showers continues. I'm weatherology meteorologist Megan Mulford. Right now, it's 52 degrees.

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Luke Combs back in the saddle. Hello there. How are you? Did you see Luke post to socials with a bunch of the Packers shotgunning beers with him on stage? Even the coach did it. Luke was like, coach is going to do it? It was so cool. Happy birthday, John Party. He just turned 41. It's

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0: So people online are trying to decide if Riley Green was being funny, silly, making a joke, or serious when he was talking about him and Ella recording together for Don't Mind If I Do. And he said she came out in the middle of her night in her pajamas. And she's like, no, I didn't. I was in jeans and a t-shirt. And he goes, well, she may sleep in that. I don't know.
1: If you showed up, I wouldn't let you in.

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9: Here's your MyUSCountry.com weather forecast. Lows dip down to about 43 overnight under cloudy skies, east winds 5 to 10 miles an hour. Cloudy skies Thursday, high of 61. Overcast Thursday night, lows around 43. Low 60s Friday with a slight chance of rain showers. Turning much warmer Saturday with highs in the upper 60s. Chance for showers continues. I'm weatherology meteorologist Megan Mulford. Currently, it's 50 degrees.

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3: Here's your MyUSCountry.com weather forecast. Lows dip down to about 43 overnight under cloudy skies, east winds 5 to 10 miles an hour. Cloudy skies Thursday, high of 61. Overcast Thursday night, lows around 43. Low 60s Friday with a slight chance of rain showers. Turning much warmer Saturday with highs in the upper 60s. Chance for showers continues. I'm weatherology meteorologist Megan Mulford. Currently, it's 50 degrees.

So, just for the record, we're not country-ish. We're country all the way. Playing one great song after another. 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

Jordan Davis, turn this truck around. Whatever you do, don't turn this truck around. Don't forget anything you need with this long upcoming Memorial Day holiday weekend. Gas prices are already going up. It's not even Friday yet. It is ridiculous. The Judd's Now, why not me?

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Riley and Ella made history winning an ACM for this song. It's going way back to Tim and Faith and to Dolly and Kenny Rogers when couples or duet partners have won that award 2 years in a row.

0: A John Deere sitting on a hillside with a small bird perched on the stack. That's what country sounds like.
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Here's your MyUSCountry.com weather forecast. Lows dip down to about 43 overnight under cloudy skies, east winds 5 to 10 miles an hour. Cloudy skies Thursday, high of 61. Overcast Thursday night, lows around 43. Low 60s Friday with a slight chance of rain showers. Turning much warmer Saturday with highs in the upper 60s. Chance for showers continues. I'm weatherology meteorologist Megan Mulford. Currently, it's 50 degrees.

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2: Here's your MyUSCountry.com weather forecast. Lows dip down to about 43 overnight under cloudy skies, east winds 5 to 10 miles an hour. Cloudy skies Thursday, high of 61. Overcast Thursday night, lows around 43. Low 60s Friday with a slight chance of rain showers. Turning much warmer Saturday with highs in the upper 60s. Chance for showers continues. I'm weatherology meteorologist Megan Mulford. Currently, it's 50 degrees.
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1: Parmalee, cowgirl, that'll wake you up for sure the Thursday before our long Memorial Day weekend. 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

There is nobody bigger in country music right now than Ella Langley. Not male, not female. It is all about Ella. Everybody pretty much wants to be her right now. And this song's at number 2 on the charts.

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But these songs do not. 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

0: Morgan Wallen and Eric Church, Man Made a Bar. Morgan Wallen still out there on the Still the Problem tour. Tickets are crazy expensive. Yes, I know. I don't know if it's best to wait till the last day or get them in advance or how to get a deal on a ticket. But if you can, his shows are running through the end of July.
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7: Here's your MyUSCountry.com weather forecast. Cloudy skies expected overnight with a low of 45. Winds out of the east, 5 to 10 miles an hour. High temperatures reach up to 61 Thursday. Overcast skies. Lows around 43 Thursday night. Cloudy skies. 63 Friday with a slight chance of rain showers. 70 Saturday. Chance for showers continues. From the Weatherology Weather Center, I'm Staff Meteorologist Megan Mulford. Currently 51.

0: Chris Young, Young Love, and Saturday Nights on your Thursday morning. 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
3: Here's your MyUSCountry.com weather forecast. Cloudy skies expected overnight with a low of 45. Winds out of the east, 5 to 10 miles an hour. High temperatures reach up to 61. Thursday, overcast skies. Lows around 43 Thursday night. Cloudy skies. 63 Friday with a slight chance of rain showers. 70 Saturday. Chance for showers continues. From the Weatherology Weather Center, I'm Staff Meteorologist Megan Mulford. Currently 51.

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0: Luke Holmes, sleepless in a hotel room. Hello, good morning. How are you? Let's get this day going. I mean, what better way to do it than with Garth Brooks and Friends in Low Places? Let's sing it out loud.
1: Blame it all on my roots. 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

I still find myself looking through socials to find pictures from Lainey Wilson's wedding. I love that she had her girls there, Miranda Lambert and Lainey Wilson and Lauren Elena. Luke Bryan and his wife were there. Jelly Roll was there. Congratulations again to Mrs. Devlin Duck Hodges.

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This here is a job for country music. 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

0: Chesney Carry On. I love it. I love, love, love it. I have been a Kenny Chesney fan forever. His older stuff is my favorite stuff, and that reminds me of that, and I am calling it the unofficial song of the summer. Right there.
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8: Here's your MyUSCountry.com weather forecast. Cloudy skies expected overnight with a low of 45. Winds out of the east, 5 to 10 miles an hour. High temperatures reach up to 61 Thursday. Overcast skies. Lows around 43 Thursday night. Cloudy skies. 63 Friday with a slight chance of rain showers. 70 Saturday. Chance for showers continues. From the Weatherology Weather Center, I'm Staff Meteorologist Megan Mulford. Currently 51.

If you're wondering why a lot of country songs are about trucks, well, it's because no one ever said, dang, look at that awesome Prius. 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

0: Morgan Wallen, don't we? 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
1: Here's your MyUSCountry.com weather forecast. Cloudy skies expected overnight with a low of 45. Winds out of the east, 5 to 10 miles an hour. High temperatures reach up to 61. Thursday, overcast skies. Lows around 43 Thursday night. Cloudy skies. 63 Friday with a slight chance of rain showers. 70 Saturday. Chance for showers continues. From the Weatherology Weather Center, I'm staff meteorologist Megan Mulford. Currently 51. Ready or not?
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So, just for the record, we're not country-ish. We're country all the way. Playing one great song after another. 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

Wheat and hops make beer. 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Here, enjoy another great country song. 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

out here on the outskirts. That's Sam Hunt. Rick Taylor with you here on Thursday. Hope everybody's having a great start to your day. If you're looking for something to celebrate today, it's National Strawberries and Cream Day. Speaking of which, I haven't mentioned this on the radio, but I kind of switched to zero sugar drinks recently. And Dr. Pepper Zero Sugar, Strawberries and Cream, it's really good. If you haven't tried it, give it a shot. Blackberry, it's pretty good too. Yeah, they got a few different flavors out there, but

0: if you're trying to cut some sugars out of your diet, well, that may be an option for you. Hey, Joe Diffie on the way. Raleigh Green coming up, and more of your country favorites. Keep it right here. We're just getting started.
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3: Alfalfa weevils prompt calls for diligent scouting and management. Hello, everyone. I'm Brent Barnett with Managing for Profit on Brownfield. A forage specialist says he's concerned about alfalfa weevil pressure across parts of the Midwest. On this episode of Managing for Profit, Cropland's Jeff Jackson says alfalfa weevil is one of the most income-limiting pests that producers have in their alfalfa crop. More coming up. Jeff Jackson with Cropland tells Brownfield alfalfa weevils can have a big impact on profitability.
4: Alfalfa weevil is probably one of the most destructive income-limiting pests that we have in our alfalfa crop, I would say, across the high plains, Midwest, and stretching farther east and northeast than what we had expected in the past. So when we consider a pest like that that literally eats the plant, we lose tonnage, we lose quality. They can be somewhat unpredictable. I think they've become a pest to the point right now where we know we're going to deal with them. It's just a matter of which day and how bad it's going to get. So, yeah, kind of a big deal.
3: Jackson says producers need to be diligent in their management.
4: Follow some patterns, be listening, find out when they're coming to your area, and then scout and actively be in those fields so you can see what the feeding looks like. And at this point, I'm suggesting that people probably scout every few days, because it might be a scenario where you look on a Thursday and things look fine and you have a warm Thursday, Friday, Saturday, Sunday, and we push those growing degree days and those things hatch and start feeding aggressively. You could come back on Monday and go, what in the world has happened?
3: Jackson says there are parts of the U.S. where there are pockets of weevils that have pyrethroid resistance.
4: We know that we actually have pockets across the U.S. that do have pyrethroid resistance, where we've used them so long that those weevils have actually, you know, evolved and become resistant to the pyrethroid chemistries. And we've had people call and say, man, I've treated two or three times and I'm just not seeing any activity. What's going on? Well, that's a pretty good indicator that you need to change the class of chemistries you're using. And we've had a lot of people using a product we call Steward. There's a product, dimethoate and Steward are probably the two most common ones used today in those pockets as a rotation in chemistry so that we can break that cycle and control the weevil at the same time.
3: And he says growers need to have a management plan in place to help avoid a crop failure. More news online at brownfieldagnews.com. I'm Brent Barnett on Brownfield. Western Nebraska cattle producer Joe Van Newkirk says the ongoing drought has deteriorated pasture conditions.
5: I think we got about 45 days worth of pasture from last year. We had a really strong summer last year. We left a lot of grass, but we're supplementing the cow herd with some protein tubs.
3: More news is next. The CEO of domestic phosphate fertilizer producer Edafos says sulfur has become the supply chain's most critical bottleneck.
6: We've got a global situation unlike anything we've ever seen.
3: David Delaney says global conflicts continue to disrupt trading of the critical fertilizer input. Cargill has initiated an employee lockout at its Fort Morgan, Colorado beef facility. The company says it's made the difficult decision after months of bargaining because it cannot operate the facility safely and responsibly with the possibility of a work stoppage. Cargill says the lockout will not impact its weekly harvest numbers because cattle that were scheduled for delivery to Fort Morgan have been redirected to other Cargill facilities, so the company can continue to honor its commitments to producers and customers. The harvest capacity for the Fort Morgan facility is 4,700 head per day. I'm Brent Barnett with Brownfield Ag News Headlines.
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dead. I wanna go on being me once my eulogy's been read. 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You can put my mind at ease if you fill my last request.

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Please listen responsibly. 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
1: Here's your myuscountry.com weather forecast. Cloudy skies expected today, with daytime highs approaching 63. Winds out of the southeast, 8 to 15 miles an hour. Cloudy skies expected again tonight, lows level off around 43. Cloudy skies with a few peaks of sun tomorrow, slight chance of rain showers, daytime highs approaching 63. From the Weatherology Weather Center, I'm Staff Meteorologist Megan Mulford. Currently, it's 50 degrees.
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The red, white, and blue flapping in the wind at a Friday night football game. That's what country sounds like. 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

0: country, and she knows it. That's brand new stuff from Luke Bryan right there. He's got a new one out there, too, with George Burge. If you haven't heard that one, it's called Ride, Ride, Ride. We'll get to that here in just a little bit for you. We're going to keep this hot country coming at you, though, on this Thursday. Hang on for some Luke Combs, Bailey Zimmerman, and we're going to do a flashback with Trisha Yearwood coming up.
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We know that country music leads to hootin'. Woo! And we know that hootin' leads to hollering. Yeah! And you know, a little hootin' and hollering never hurt anybody. 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

If you're wondering why a lot of country songs are about trucks, well, it's because no one ever said, dang, look at that awesome Prius. 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

0: There's where the wild things are. That's Luke Combs. It's Rick Taylor with you here on this Thursday. Well, Kenny Chesney fans, congratulations to old Kenny. You're going to love this. He just charted his 100th song on the Billboard charts. That ties in with King George for the most songs on both the Billboard Hot Country Air charts and the country song charts. Unbelievable, right? What an accomplishment. Oh, Kenny Chesney. Well, that boy's got it going on. Well, he's got a new video, too, out for that new song that we're playing, Carry On. And the video makes its debut today on YouTube. He filmed it down in the Florida Keys.
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13: Here's your MyUSCountry.com weather forecast. Mainly cloudy skies expected today, with daytime highs approaching 63. Southeast winds 10 to 15 miles an hour. Lows level off around 46. Tonight, cloudy skies expected. Slight chance for showers. Tomorrow, highs around 63. Highs around 70 Saturday, with a slight chance of rain showers. 70 Sunday. From the Weatherology Weather Center, I'm Staff Meteorologist Megan Mulford. Right now, 50.
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0: Hefty slider bag. Seal it with a slide. One more time now, y'all. Come on.
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5: Sulfur Shock. Hello, everyone. I'm Mark Dorenkamp with Agribusiness News on Brownfield. 100 years ago, our founders had a vision that transformed the future of agriculture, and we've been innovating ever since. See how it all started at pioneer.com/100. The CEO of domestic phosphate fertilizer producer Itafos says sulfur has become the supply chain's most critical bottleneck.
6: We've got a global situation unlike anything we've ever seen.
5: David Delaney says global conflicts continue to disrupt trading of the critical fertilizer input.
6: 45% of global sulfur is traded through Hormuz. You've got Russian sulfur that's not being exported today because drones have hit some of the Russian refineries, and we've seen sulfur prices go over $1,000 in Vancouver.
5: A new study from North Dakota State University says China's retaliatory tariffs are causing greater losses for U.S. agricultural exports than the previous trade war.
7: Almost $15 billion in annualized losses.
5: Sean Arita at NDSU tells Brownfield China's embargo of U.S. soybeans was damaging, making up nearly half the losses. He says U.S. beef exports also played a role.
7: Back in 2018-19, we didn't export much beef or poultry products to China.
5: Foreign soybean buyers are getting a firsthand look at how U.S. soybeans are produced. Brownfield's Aaron Anderson has the story.
8: Shelby County, Indiana farmer Brian Fisher recently hosted trade teams from more than 9 different countries and says building relationships is key to helping grow demand for U.S. soybeans.
9: First question we got today was, where can I buy soybeans? Who do I have to talk to here? It was the first time we've ever done this where I want to buy soybeans right now. It's a great opportunity for American farmers to have new access to new markets.
8: Zhangyang Bai with Clara Futura Holdings, Inc. in China says sustainability is critical to his company's buying decisions.
10: I'm looking for a high oleic acid soybean to China marketing and long GMO soybean and organic soybean.
8: From Indianapolis, I'm Erin Anderson for Brownfield.
5: A senator from Nebraska says the support is growing to pass nationwide year-round E15 in the U.S. Senate. Deb Fischer says several senators recently had a long, robust conversation about the bill.
11: We've never been able to have a discussion like that, but it seems like the stars are getting aligned here. A lot of our colleagues are supportive, of course, but we're trying to get information out.
5: And ethanol production hit a 5-week high last week. The U.S. Energy Information Administration says production averaged 1,111,000 barrels per day, the highest since early April. I'm Mark Dorenkamp with Brownfield Ag News.
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2: weather.
1: Here's your myuscountry.com weather forecast. Mainly cloudy skies expected today, with daytime highs approaching 63. Southeast winds 10 to 15 miles an hour. Lows level off around 46. Tonight, cloudy skies expected. Slight chance for showers. Tomorrow, highs around 63. Highs around 70. Saturday, with a slight chance of rain showers. 70 Sunday. From the Weatherology Weather Center, I'm Staff Meteorologist Megan Mulford. Right now, 51.
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3: Here's your MyUSCountry.com weather forecast. Mainly cloudy skies expected today, with daytime highs approaching 63. Southeast winds 10 to 15 miles an hour. Lows dip down to about 46. Tonight, cloudy. Cloudy skies expected tomorrow. Slight chance of rain showers. Highs level off around 63. Highs around 70 Saturday, with a slight chance of rain showers. 70 Sunday. I'm weatherology meteorologist Megan Mulford. Right now, it's 50 degrees.
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0: A John Deere sitting on a hillside with a small bird perched on the stack. 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
3: Here's your MyUSCountry.com weather forecast. Mainly cloudy skies expected today, with daytime highs approaching 63. Southeast winds 10 to 15 miles an hour. Lows dip down to about 46. Tonight, cloudy. Cloudy skies expected tomorrow. Slight chance of rain showers. Highs level off around 63. Highs around 70 Saturday, with a slight chance of rain showers. 70 Sunday. I'm weatherology meteorologist Megan Mulford. Currently, it's 52 degrees.
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2: Minnesota News Network, I'm Brent Pohm. It will be a special Memorial Day weekend for a Southwest Minnesota family as a World War II pilot is coming home more than 80 years after his death.
3: Thomas Ruth of Jackson was killed during a Pacific aerial mission in 1943 when his plane crashed in the Solomon Islands. He was declared dead in 1946 after being listed as missing in action. Investigators later discovered the crash site in 2013, and DNA testing confirmed Ruth's identity in April of 2025. Lieutenant Ruth will be buried May 27th at Riverside Cemetery in Jackson. Tasha Radel, MNN.
2: Trump administration officials will be in Minneapolis today to announce what they call a major law enforcement action involving fraud in Minnesota. And the Minnesota Lynx play the expansion Toronto Tempo tonight at Target Center. This is MNN.
4: It's bad, a bad habit, and expensive. Here's Morgan Wallen, 20 cigarettes.

The red, white, and blue flapping in the wind at a Friday night football game. That's what country sounds like. 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

0: Well, the Michael Jackson biopic is doing so well in theaters. I guess here we go. They're working on one about the band Bon Jovi. And there's a Billy Joel biopic, and it's called Billy and Me, and it's in the works.
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3: Here's your MyUSCountry.com weather forecast. 63 today, under partly cloudy skies, southeast winds 10 to 15 miles an hour. Overcast skies tonight, 46. Slight chance of rain showers tomorrow. Daytime highs approaching 63, cloudy. Warmer Saturday and Sunday with highs from the upper 60s to the upper 70s. Slight chance for showers Saturday. I'm weatherology meteorologist Megan Mulford. Currently 54.
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4: Here's your MyUSCountry.com weather forecast. 63 today, under partly cloudy skies, southeast winds 10 to 15 miles an hour. Overcast skies tonight, 46. Slight chance of rain showers tomorrow. Daytime highs approaching 63, cloudy. Warmer Saturday and Sunday with highs from the upper 60s to the upper 70s. Slight chance for showers Saturday. I'm weatherology meteorologist Megan Mulford. Currently 55.
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Waylon Jennings on U.S. Country 99.9. Hello, I'm Andrew Lacey. We're throwing it back for the next hour here on Lunch with the Legends, brought to you by Master Plumbing of Albert Lee, serving southern Minnesota and northern Iowa with quality you can trust since 1995. That song hit number one on this day in 1977 and stayed there for 6 weeks. Waylon had never been to Luckenbach before he recorded it, and he didn't actually like the song very much, but did it anyway because he knew it was a surefire hit. The town of Luckenbach itself isn't much of a town. Located about 70 miles northwest of San Antonio, it currently has an official population of 3. A man named Hondo Crouch bought the entire community in the early 70s for just $30,000 and basically tried to make it a tourist trap. It first got attention in 1973 when Jerry Jeff Walker recorded a live album in the dance hall that's one of just a handful of buildings there. Waylon's song helped make it a fixture in country music lore, though. Willie Nelson has held a number of his famous 4th of July picnics in Luckenbach, and it's been referenced in other songs by Midland, Pat Green, Miranda Lambert, and even the rock band Warrant.

Hank Williams on Lunch with the Legends. Hank was a more literal kind of sick on this day in 1951 when he was admitted to the North Louisiana San

0: Sanitarium in Shreveport for treatment of his alcoholism and back problems. Hank was born with a form of spina bifida that caused him lifelong pain and contributed to his drinking and drug use. This stay for treatment lasted for 3 days before he was released. Later that year, he had spinal fusion surgery and was discharged early against medical advice with a back brace and more painkillers. Despite that, the summer of 1951 proved to be a big one for Hank as he went on tour with Bob Hope, signed a movie deal with MGM, and released his debut album. Of course, it would be less than 2 years before things caught up with him, and he died on New Year's Day in 1953.
1: A light round of direct cash cattle business and cash hogs have no comparison. Hello, I'm Megan Grebner with your Roundfield Livestock Market Report. There's another light round of direct cash cattle trade underway. Live deals are marked at $260, steady with the previous week's weighted averages. There are a few bids in place in Nebraska at $410 stress. Those are being passed. There was some light business that took place in parts of Nebraska yesterday at $415. That's $4 higher than the previous week's weighted averages. Look for more trade to develop over the balance of the week. Box beef was lower and sharply lower at midday, with light demand for moderate offerings. Choice down 77 cents at $392.85. Select was 361 lower at $387.52. At the Hub City Livestock Auction in South Dakota, the best test was on steers, 950 to 999 pounds. Those were $10 lower. Steers, 1,050 to 1,099 pounds, were $2 to $3 lower. Heifers were not well compared. The day's offering was large and was made up of mostly big finishing type cattle. The USDA says demand was good to very good. Flesh condition ranged from moderate to heavy. The market was active. Medium and large one feeder steers 853 to 895 pounds brought 352 to 368.75. Medium and large one feeder heifers 804 to 846 pounds brought 336 to $358. Cash hog prices were not reported at midday. There were just a handful of negotiated purchases. Processors have been ambivalent when it comes to business heading into this long holiday weekend. It was a solid week for export sales, up 65 cents from the previous week and up 21% from the prior four-week average. Demand is crucial as supplies of market-ready hogs are ample. While there have been some bright spots when it comes to demand for U.S. pork on the global market, there are still long-term concerns that linger. The five-day rolling average for barrels and gilts at the National Daily Direct is 93.10. It's 94.67 for the Iowa, Minnesota, and 93.49 for the Western Corn Belt. Butcher hog prices at the Midwest cash markets are steady at $66. In Illinois, slaughter sows were steady with moderate demand for moderate offerings at $47 to $59. Barrels and gilts were steady with moderate demand for moderate offerings at $47 to $57. And pork values were lower at midday, down 36 cents at 95.11. Bellies were down sharply. Butts, loins, and picnics were higher to sharply higher. I'm Megan Grebner for Brownfield.
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Kathy Mattea on Lunch with the Legends. That song hit number one on this day in 1988 and stayed there for 2 weeks. It was Mattea's second number one hit and certainly the one she's most remembered for today. Took her a little time to get to that point. Her first album was released 4 years earlier, and between her first two albums, the highest any of her singles had charted was number 22. Things started to take a turn, though, with her third album as she incorporated more folk and acoustic sounds, landing her first top five single with the Nancy Griffith song, Love at the Five and Dime. She fully broke through with another Nancy Griffith cover, Goin' Gone, which became her first number one hit. That and 18 Wheels helped her achieve her first gold record and have a brief run of commercial success through the remainder of the late 80s and into the early 90s.

0: John Barry on Lunch with the Legends. That song hit number one on this day in 1994. It was Barry's only song to reach the top, though he did have a handful of others make the top five. He had to celebrate the achievement from a hospital bed, though, after he had blacked out during a concert following weeks of terrible headaches 12 days earlier. Doctors found a cyst in his brain that they had to remove. As a side effect, he still sometimes suffers from short-term memory loss.
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3: Here's your MyUSCountry.com weather forecast. Sunshine mixed with clouds at times this afternoon, with daytime highs approaching 63. Winds out of the southeast, 10 to 15 miles an hour. Lows level off around 46. Tonight, cloudy skies expected. Slight chance of rain showers. Tomorrow, high temperatures reach up to 63. Cloudy skies expected. From the Weatherology Weather Center, I'm meteorologist Megan Mulford. Currently, 56.
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John Michael Montgomery on Lunch with Legends here on U.S. Country 99.9. On this day in 1994, the cover of that song by pop group All for One hit number one on the Billboard Hot 100. The group's lead singer was hesitant to release it because of the genre crossover, but it proved to be a massive success, spending 11 weeks at number one. A year later, they went back to that well and had a top five hit with a cover of I Can Love You Like That.

0: Garth Brooks on Lunch with Legends. You ever have one of those nights where you just can't get to sleep because maybe there's a blinking street light outside or a dog barking or a car alarm going off? A Florida man recently got arrested for taking matters into his own hands on one of those kinds of nights. The 62-year-old man was arrested after marching over to his neighbor's house at 3 in the morning. He brought a ladder and was on a mission. Apparently, he was irritated by a malfunctioning motion-activated light and decided to do something about it. So he climbed the ladder, yanked the light off the wall, and left it on the ground. But he pulled it out so forcefully, he caused about $800 worth of damage by pulling the wiring loose. As it happens, the man was naked while he did this. Surveillance footage caught him doing all of it while wearing nothing but a watch, a headlamp, and flip-flops. He was arrested for trespassing and criminal mischief. Fortunately, between the time he did that and the time his mugshot was taken, he does appear to have found some clothes. But I get the impulse to want to, you know, do something about that so you can actually get some sleep, but maybe throw on some sweatpants first.
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Thanks as always for spending your lunch hour with us. We'll do it again tomorrow. Until then, I'm Andrew Lacey. Have a great afternoon.

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2: Corn is mixed. Soybeans, cattle, and hogs are lower. I'm John Perkins with a Brownfield Market Update. Speed wins. That's why Stein is focused on delivering higher-yielding genetics faster than the competition, and why they release more new Enlist E3 lines than any other company. Stein has yield. Soybeans are down today on fund and technical selling, also running into some overhead resistance around some key price levels. Planting weather looks mostly favorable for much of the region into the end of the month. Export sales were up on the week, with unknown leading the way for old and new crop. The eventual delivery of those soybeans is going to be watched very carefully. July beans are down 3¾ to $11.96. August is 4¼ lower at $11.95. July bean meal's down $1.10 at $3.29.80. July bean oil's 39 points lower at $74.27. Corn's mostly weak, watching U.S. planting, expecting good progress in many areas over the next several days. Old crop export sales are strong. New crop was solid. July's down a penny at $4.64¾. September corn's 1½ lower at $4.71. And wheat's down. U.S. condition concerns seem to be factored in, and the trade's wary about rallying even further above demand. July Chicago's down 11¾ at $6.49. July Kansas City's 9¾ lower at $6.89. July Minneapolis is down 1¾ at $6.92¾. Cattle are sharply lower on technical liquidation ahead of Friday's cattle on feed report. June live is down 3.35 at $249.92, and August is 5.05 lower at $240.25. Nearby feeders are locked limit down, with August 9.25 lower at $356.52. And on the recent trend in pork and this drop in cattle, June hogs are down $1.70 at $95.57. July leans $1.80 lower at $100.17. John Perkins, Brownfield.
3: U.S. Country Weather. Here's your MyUSCountry.com weather forecast. Sunshine mixed with clouds at times this afternoon, with daytime highs approaching 63. Winds out of the southeast, 10 to 15 miles an hour. Cloudy skies expected tonight. Lows level off around 44. Slight chance for showers tomorrow. High temperatures reach up to 66. A mix of clouds and sun. From the Weatherology Weather Center, I'm meteorologist Megan Mulford. Currently 56.
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Jordy Davis. 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

0: roll.
1: I'm not okay. Yeah. I mean, Jelly Roll, that man is amazing. I know people that have met him. I have one particular girlfriend. She goes, I was just in a period in my life where it was like, okay, I'm about to meet Jelly Roll, which is very exciting, of course. And I just need him to be the person I think he is. And yes, he talks to you. You're the only person in the room. He truly cares. It's astounding. He's so amazing. Love that man.
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10: Here's your MyUSCountry.com weather forecast. Sunshine mixed with clouds at times this afternoon, with daytime highs approaching 63. Winds out of the southeast, 10 to 15 miles an hour. Cloudy skies expected tonight, lows level off around 44. Slight chance for showers tomorrow. High temperatures reach up to 66. A mix of clouds and sun. From the Weatherology Weather Center, I'm meteorologist Megan Mulford. Right now, 55.
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Yeah! 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

0: Hey, Jackson Dean here, and my new song, Make a Liar, is out now. 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
1: 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Sunshine.

0: mix with clouds at times this afternoon, with daytime highs approaching 63. Southeasterly winds 10 to 15 miles an hour. Lows dip down to about 44. Tonight, overcast skies. Cloudy skies with a few peaks of sun. Tomorrow, slight chance of rain showers. High temperatures reach up to 66. From the Weatherology Weather Center, I'm meteorologist Megan Mulford. Right now, 55.
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1: 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The U.S. Department of Justice has announced criminal charges against 15 people for fraud and stealing $90 million from the state of Minnesota. Colin McDonald is the Assistant Attorney General for the National Fraud Enforcement Division.
2: The fraud here in Minnesota is shocking. Our cases today involve seven different state-managed Medicaid programs that have been systematically pilfered by fraudsters who treated Minnesota-run programs as their personal piggy bank.
1: Feeding Our Future founder Amy Bach will spend more than 41 years in prison for leading the $243 million fraud scheme. She was sentenced to 500 months this morning for using her nonprofit to steal federal funds from a child nutrition program intended to feed low-income children. Despite rising fuel costs, Memorial Day travel is expected to reach record levels this year. Minnesotans are estimated to travel at least 50 miles from home. This is MNN.
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Wheat and hops make beer. 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

We're gonna take you to church. Slam guitars and words that rhyme. Man on the hands of time. We'll preach from the book of Matthew. Why does he call you darling? And we'll testify from the book of Luke. Back in the saddle again. 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
3: Here's your MyUSCountry.com weather forecast. Sunshine mixed with clouds at times this afternoon, with daytime highs approaching 63. Southeasterly winds 10 to 15 miles an hour. Lows dip down to about 44 tonight, overcast skies. Cloudy skies with a few peaks of sun tomorrow, slight chance of rain showers. High temperatures reach up to 66. From the Weatherology Weather Center, I'm meteorologist Megan Mulford. Currently, it's 56 degrees.
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0: Ronnie Zimmerman there with Chevy Silverado. I'm Eric De Niro. 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And if you consider yourself a foodie, you'll want to know which places are considered the best foodie cities in the U.S. No surprise here, a new listing puts New Orleans at number one, followed by New York City, Chicago, L.A., then Charleston, South Carolina.
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9: Direct cattle business Thursday was mostly a 260 live. Butcher hogs were steady. I'm John Perkins with a Brownfield market update. 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Soybeans and corn are lower, watching U.S. planting activity. July beans were down 5.5 at 11.94 and a quarter. August was 5.75 lower at 11.93 and a half. July corn was down 3.5 at 4.62 and a quarter. September was down 4 at 4.68 and a half. Live and feeder cattle were sharply lower ahead of Friday's on feed report. June live was down 4.12 at 249.15 and August was 5.95 lower at 239.35. August feeders were down 9.25 at 356.52. And hogs were pressured by the recent trend in pork and that drop in cattle. June was down 215 at 95.12. July was 195 lower at $100.02. John Perkins, Brownfield.
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0: 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Here's Beautiful Things.

So, just for the record, we're not country-ish. We're country all the way. Playing one great song after another. 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

0: That's Morgan Wallen with Lies, Lies, Lies. I'm Eric De Niro. Stick around. We got the song that started it all for the Zac Brown Band coming up, and Scotty McCreery is next.
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10: Here's your MyUSCountry.com weather forecast. Sunshine mixed with clouds at times this afternoon, with daytime highs approaching 63. Southeasterly winds 10 to 15 miles an hour. Lows dip down to about 44. Tonight, overcast skies. Cloudy skies with a few peaks of sun. Tomorrow, slight chance of rain showers. High temperatures reach up to 66. From the Weatherology Weather Center, I'm meteorologist Megan Mulford. Right now, 60.
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0: That's Russell Dickerson and Happened to Me. I'm Eric De Niro, and we all say we want to eat healthier, but really we don't. 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
3: Here's your MyUSCountry.com weather forecast. Sunshine mixed with clouds at times this afternoon, with daytime highs approaching 63. Southeasterly winds 10 to 15 miles an hour. Lows dip down to about 44 tonight. Overcast skies. Cloudy skies with a few peaks of sun tomorrow. Slight chance of rain showers. High temperatures reach up to 66. From the Weatherology Weather Center, I'm meteorologist Megan Mulford. Right now, 60.
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0: Cole Swindell there with Chillin' It. I'm Eric De Niro. And now that we're spending more time than ever waiting at the airport, what do you do to kill the downtime? Most people, 51%, go straight to the bar and drink. 19% gulp down a fast food meal, and the rest of us just sit and wait.
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8: Here's your MyUSCountry.com weather forecast. Lows level off around 44 tonight under overcast skies, easterly winds 8 to 15 miles an hour. Cloudy skies with a few peaks of sun tomorrow, slight chance of rain showers, highs level off around 66. Chance of rain showers tomorrow night, lows level off around 49, overcast skies. From the Weatherology Weather Center, I'm meteorologist Megan Mulford. Currently, it's 59 degrees.
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0: Jason Aldean and Don't Tell on Me, I'm Eric De Niro. What's the difference between jelly, jam, and preserves? Well, jelly is fruit juice with gelatin, so it jiggles. Jam has bits of fruit. Preserves have chunks. Interestingly, jiggles, bits, and chunks are formal Food and Drug Administration terminology.
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3: Here's your myuscountry.com weather forecast. Lows level off around 44 tonight under overcast skies, easterly winds 8 to 15 miles an hour. Cloudy skies with a few peaks of sun tomorrow, slight chance of rain showers, highs level off around 66. Chance of rain showers tomorrow night, lows level off around 49, overcast skies. From the Weatherology Weather Center, I'm meteorologist Megan Mulford. Currently, it's 61 degrees.
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0: That's Chris Stapleton with White Horse. I'm Eric De Niro. 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
10: Here's your MyUSCountry.com weather forecast. Lows level off around 44 tonight under overcast skies, easterly winds 8 to 15 miles an hour. Cloudy skies with a few peaks of sun tomorrow, slight chance of rain showers, highs level off around 66. Chance of rain showers tomorrow night, lows level off around 49, overcast skies. From the Weatherology Weather Center, I'm meteorologist Megan Mulford. Currently, it's 61 degrees.
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0: wind up missing you by Tucker Wetmore. I'm Eric De Niro, and are you looking forward to Memorial Day weekend? While some people think Memorial Day marks the start of summer, the season doesn't officially kick in until Sunday, June the 21st.
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3: Here's your MyUSCountry.com weather forecast. Lows level off around 44 tonight under overcast skies, easterly winds 8 to 15 miles an hour. Cloudy skies with a few peaks of sun tomorrow, slight chance of rain showers, highs level off around 66. Chance of rain showers tomorrow night, lows level off around 49, overcast skies. From the Weatherology Weather Center, I'm meteorologist Megan Mulford. Currently, it's 61 degrees.

0: red, white, and blue flapping in the wind at a Friday night football game. 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
11: Here's your MyUSCountry.com weather forecast. Lows level off around 44 tonight under overcast skies, easterly winds 8 to 15 miles an hour. Cloudy skies with a few peaks of sun tomorrow, slight chance of rain showers, highs level off around 66. Chance of rain showers tomorrow night, lows level off around 49, overcast skies. From the Weatherology Weather Center, I'm meteorologist Megan Mulford. Currently 60.